That was Beyonce, Crazy in Love. My name's TJ, and you're going to love this shot at VIP tickets to this year's Winona Craft Bev Tour. Join Isaac every Thursday from 4 to 6 p.m. through June 25th, and you just might be able to go to the Winona Craft Bev Tour as a VIP. We'll see you at the Levee on June 27th. Here's Olivia Rodrigo.

0: 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My name's TJ. Here's Starships by Nicki Minaj.
1: Let's go to the beach, each, let's go get a wave. They say what they gonna say. Have a drink, clink,

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And you remember when Dominic Fike was a part of the Euphoria cast a few years back? Show was good. By the way, speaking of Euphoria, don't ruin the newest episode for me. Have not seen it yet. I got to catch up. Maybe later on today before I take a nap.

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Trying to get a party up in here on a Tuesday. Is that too much to ask? NSYNC on now, KG.

Ariana Grande, KG95.3, today's best music. Did you know today's National Rotisserie Chicken Day? Yeah, I actually had no idea either, but according to Colonel Sanders, he thought the KFC gravy tasted like wallpaper paste back in the day. To be fair, I don't like gravy to this day because I feel the same way. Maybe second coming of Colonel Sanders?

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You've been listening to the Top 4 at 4, powered by El Patron, Mexican Grill, and Cantina. If you've listened along and you know all four artists, make sure you text their names to 507-474-0953.

KG95.3, today's best music, the Craft Bev Tour, is coming up quickly on June 27th, and it's going to be more than just beer. There's going to be beer, wine, spirits, all sorts of stuff that you can try, and it's going to be a great day. The Sugar Lads are going to be playing, throwing down. It's going to be fantastic, and you have your chance at winning VIP tickets with Isaac Yonta. All you got to do is join him every Thursday from 4 to 6 at the Hy-V until June 25th for your chance at winning those VIP tickets to the Craft Bev Tour. So make sure you're heading to Hy-V 4 to 6 this Thursday.

0: 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It's the top of the hour. Let's get up, get moving, sing at the top of our lungs, and just get the energy flowing around our bodies.
1: They say the holy water's watered down, and this town's lost its faith.